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What's wrong with me? 究竟系咩问题咧？系啦，你嘅睡眠唔好嘅话咧，究竟系出现咗咩问题咧？大家可以继续留言俾我噶，我哋嘅节目微信系 FXDD928啊。

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1: Going out.
0: With who?
1: It's none of your business, okay?
0: What you gonna do later?
1: Stop acting like you care about me. Stop acting like you want to know something about me. You don't know nothing. You don't care. Stop asking.
0: I care.

0: you going?
1: Going out.
0: With who?
1: It's none of your business, okay?
0: What you gonna do later?
1: Stop acting like you care about me. Stop acting like you want to know something about me. You don't know nothing. You don't care. Stop asking.
0: I care.